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She got solar power. 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

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I take one look at you, you're taking me out.

clap your hands, Mr. Fancy. 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